0: The Symphony No. 8 in F Major by Beethoven, his Opus 93. Sir George Schulte conducted the Chicago Symphony Orchestra in that performance. Well, the Mozart Block at 9 o'clock will jumpstart your workday every weekday morning at 9 a.m. The world's most renowned composer and child superstar, Wolfgang Amadeus Mozart, and his music continue to delight in this program filled with his beloved work. 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Good evening to you. I'm Tyler Klein. Happy to be with you tonight for great music here on the Classical Station. Later on, I've got a symphony by William Boyce for you, and in about 4 minutes, it's the Sinfonia No. 9 by Benda.
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2: Fair skies again tonight. Temperatures starting to cool off a little bit. We'll look for lows right around 50 degrees, eventually getting back to near 70 as we go through the day Thursday. Early sunshine giving way to clouds, and there will be a few passing showers possible in the afternoon. Still that chance of a couple of afternoon showers Friday, with highs checked back into the mid-60s and lower 60s with periods of showers on Saturday. From Stormwatch 9 Weather Center, I'm meteorologist Kevin Skorupa.
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0: Two selections by Georg-Philipp Telemann from his Overture No. 5 in F-sharp minor. Simon Standage conducted at Collegium Musicum 90 in that performance. 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

0: Symphony No. 9 in A Major by Benda. That was Christian Benda conducting the Prague Chamber Orchestra in that performance.
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0: Maiden's Wish after Chopin, music by Franz Liszt, performed by pianist Ardabardos Hallingum. Up next on the Classical Station, music by William Boyce with his Symphony No. 4 in F Major. Trevor Penick conducts the English Concert.
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0: The Symphony No. 4 in F Major by William Boyce. That was Trevor Penick conducting the English Concert right here on the Classical Station.
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0: The finale from the String Quartet, Opus 76, No. 2 by Franz Joseph Haydn. The Tatchari Quartet performed. Good evening to you. I'm Tyler Klein. You're listening to The Classical Station, and keep it right here. All-time classics coming up in just a moment with the music of César Franck.
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0: Well, good evening to you. I'm Tyler Klein. You're tuned to the Classical Station. Very happy to have you along on this Wednesday night. Later on, I've got music by Mozart for you with a divertimento of his, but first, all-time classics for this Wednesday night, music by Franck, who was 65 years old when he started this symphony in D minor. He was better known at the time as an organist than he was a composer, finally surrounded by younger disciples who believed in him more than the public did. He'd been pioneering the cyclical technique at its heart since his early piano trios, themes that migrate across movements rather than staying put. His own descriptions are worth holding, things like energetic and warm, then sweet and melancholy, and then radiant quasi-luminous. The premiere was rejected by the conductor that he wanted, and 4 years later, the same conductor happened to lead it to a triumph. This is Seiji Ozawa leading the Boston Symphony Orchestra in the music of César Franck with the Symphony in D minor.

0: The Symphony in T Minor by Cesar Franck. Seiji Ozawa led the Boston Symphony Orchestra.
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2: Fair skies again tonight. Temperatures starting to cool off a little bit. We'll look for lows right around 50 degrees, eventually getting back to near 70 as we go through the day Thursday. Early sunshine giving way to clouds, and there will be a few passing showers possible in the afternoon. Still that chance of a couple of afternoon showers Friday, with highs checked back into the mid-60s and lower 60s with periods of showers on Saturday. From Stormwatch 9 Weather Center, I'm meteorologist Kevin Skorupa.
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0: Selections from the Suite for the Queen's Coronation by John Eccles. That was trumpeter Mark Bennett with a parley of instruments conducted by Peter Holman. Up next, the Orpheus Chamber Orchestra performs music by Mozart with his Divertimento No. 12 in E-flat on the Classical Station.
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0: The Rondo from the Theater Overture No. 4 in D minor by Kusser. That was a performance by Musica Eterna of Bratislava. You're listening to the Classical Station. Coming up in just a moment, Andre Previn leads the London Symphony Orchestra in the music of Eric Korngold with his Suite from the Seahawk.
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0: The Seahawk Suite by Eric Korngold. Andre Previn conducted the London Symphony Orchestra in that performance. 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That's Sunday brunch. 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And you can look over our complete program schedule anytime by logging on to our website. Well, good evening to you. I'm Tyler Klein. Hope you're doing well on this Wednesday night. You're listening to the Classical Station. And coming up in about 4 minutes, I've got a symphony in G major by Le Chevalier de Saint-Georges, Joseph Bologna. And later on, it's the keyboard concerto number 4 in A major by Johann Sebastian Bach.
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2: Fair skies again tonight. Temperatures starting to cool off a little bit. We'll look for lows right around 50 degrees, eventually getting back to near 70 as we go through the day Thursday. Early sunshine giving way to clouds, and there will be a few passing showers possible in the afternoon. Still that chance of a couple of afternoon showers Friday, with highs checked back into the mid-60s and lower 60s with periods of showers on Saturday. From a Stormwatch 9 Weather Center, I'm meteorologist Kevin Skorupa.
3: The New London Historical Society will be holding a history expo with the Open Village on Sunday, June 14th from 10 a.m. to 4 p.m. The village is at 179 Little Lake Sunapee Road in New London. Come meet Moses Trussell, New London's pioneer settler, Jesse Dow, the first blacksmith, Josiah Bartlett, first governor of New Hampshire and signer of the Declaration of Independence, as well as other local historical figures. Lectures include the battles of Lexington and Concord, as well as Bunker Hill, at 10:30 a.m. and 2:30 p.m. respectively. Admission is free and food is available.

0: The Allegro from the Flute Sonata in E Minor by Grenemann, flutist Jed Wentz, cellist Balázs Máté, and harpsichordist Marcello Bussi performed.
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0: The Symphony in G Major by Le Chevalier de Saint-Georges is Opus 11, Number 1. Jean Lemann conducted Tafelmusik Orchestra in that performance. 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Still to come this hour in just about 4 minutes, some keyboard music by Bach with his Concerto Number 4 in A Major.
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0: Berceuse by Gabriel Fauré, his Opus 16. Violinist Jamie Laredo, joined there by pianist Marco Garrett. Up next, pianist Murray Pariah performs the Keyboard Concerto No. 4 by Johann Sebastian Bach.
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0: The Keyboard Concerto No. 4 in A Major by Johann Sebastian Bach. That was pianist Murray Pariah performing with and also conducting the Academy of St. Martin in the Fields. 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

0: The Allegro from the Sinfonia in G Major by Josef Myslavacek. That was a performance by the Prague Chamber Orchestra. 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

0: By the year 1894, Dvorak had already written his big American statements, that suite in A major. Something a little bit quieter than the other ones. There are simpler melodies, plainer rhythms, and harmonies that drift toward pentatonic and modal colors without announcing themselves. He spent homesick summers in Spillville, Iowa, a bohemian enclave in the middle of the prairie, and that mix of displacement and belonging is all over his music from this period. So it wasn't so much borrowing at that point anymore. He was imagining his own version of American sound, and it is Dvorak at his most unguarded. That was Libor Peshit conducting the Royal Liverpool Philharmonic Orchestra in the suite in A major, the American suite, by Antonín Dvořák, here on The Classical Station. Well, good evening to you. I'm Tyler Klein with you for just a little bit longer tonight on this Wednesday. I've got a symphony by J. Michael Haydn coming up in about 4 minutes, and later on, music by Telemann with a concerto in D major for trumpet.
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2: Fair skies again tonight. Temperatures starting to cool off a little bit. We'll look for lows right around 50 degrees, eventually getting back to near 70 as we go through the day Thursday. Early sunshine giving way to clouds, and there will be a few passing showers possible in the afternoon. Still that chance of a couple of afternoon showers Friday, with highs checked back into the mid-60s and lower 60s with periods of showers on Saturday. From Stormwatch 9 Weather Center, I'm meteorologist Kevin Skorupa.
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0: Symphony in B-flat by J. Michael Haydn. Matthias Bommert conducted the London Mozart Players in that performance. 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

and the Trumpet Concerto in D Major by Altenburg for 7 trumpets and timpani. And on now to Eduard Strauss's Greeting Waltz on English Airs. Here's the London Symphony Orchestra.

0: The London Symphony Orchestra under John Georgiadis, performing the Greeting Waltz on English Airs by Eduard Strauss.
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0: Good morning. Here's what's happening. Iran's foreign ministry spokesperson, Esmail Baghaei, has condemned the United States after the White House threatened to attack Oman if that country sides with Tehran over reopening the Strait of Hormuz. Baghaei condemned the threat as a violation of the fundamental principle prohibiting the threat of the use of force and another dangerous sign of the normalization of lawlessness and bullying in international relations. The Justice Department has opened a criminal investigation into E. Jean Carroll, the writer who accused the president of sexual assault. The New York Times and CNN are reporting that prosecutors are looking into whether Carroll committed perjury in a 2022 deposition during her civil lawsuit, in which she said she did not accept outside financial support for her legal battles. Officials say the U.S. military attacked what it called a drug trafficking boat yesterday in the eastern Pacific, killing two men. The U.S. Southern Command claimed this latest attack targeted a boat that was engaged in drug trafficking and traveling along a known smuggling route. Almost 200 people have been killed in dozens of these attacks since last September. FIFA faces a subpoena from the states of New York and New Jersey as part of an investigation into details of pricing for 2026 World Cup tickets and the accuracy of stated seat locations promised to fans. New York Attorney General Letitia James and her New Jersey counterpart Jennifer Davenport said in a joint statement that prices for the 2026 World Cup matches far exceed the prices for any previous World Cup competition. Dartmouth College has received a large donation to support an initiative that promotes civil discourse among students. A former trustee is donating $25 million to support what the college is calling Dartmouth Dialogues, an initiative to push students to talk through personal and political divides on campus amid heated tensions across the country. The former trustee, Jim Frank, and the rest of the Frank family are all Dartmouth alumni.
1: A few more clouds around today, along with the chance for a scattered shower. Temperatures much cooler in the 60s to near 70, no more 80s as we end the week. Lows overnight fall back into the 40s, and on Friday, temperatures will be even cooler, mainly in the 60s. There could be some sun on Friday, but have to allow for showers, especially Friday night into Saturday. From the Stormwatch 9 Weather Center, I'm meteorologist Jacqueline Thomas.

0: And two movements from the Symphony in B-flat major by Johann Christian Bach. The Hanra Band was directed by Anthony Halstead. And now music from L'Estro Monaco by Vivaldi. Here's the Concerto Grosso, the number 8 from that collection.
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0: And music from Lestro Monaco by Vivaldi, the Concerto Grosso number 8 of that collection. Gene Lamont directing Tafa Music for that recording. Well, tonight's all-time classic, 9 p.m. with Tyler Klein, will be a full-length performance of Elgar's Enigma Variations, a set of variations he composed with his friends in mind. And there's actually a tune within a tune regarding that piece. Maybe you'll figure it out tonight. The London Symphony will be led by Sir Adrian Bolt. And the all-time classic here every evening at 9 o'clock. Tyler Klein getting his show underway at 6 p.m. with the Dinner Classics this evening. Well, the Sinfonia by Benda will round out the hour, and then on to music by Carl Philipp Emanuel Bach. His Symphony in C on the way. Stay tuned.
1: 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The Potter Place Festival will take place Saturday, June 27th from 9 a.m. to 3 p.m. at Potter Place Village, 105 Depot Street in Andover. Explore the Potter Place Railroad Depot Museum, view Andover Revolutionary War archives, and visit the legendary resting place of Richard Potter, America's original superstar celebrity. 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

0: guitarist Soder, and Sergio Assad performing two gigs from Pieces de Clavecin by Rameau. And that was Sinfonia by Jerzy Antonín Benda to finish up our first hour together this Thursday morning. Here's his Sinfonia number 1.
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0: And a Sinfonia by Benda here on the Classical Station. His Sinfonia No. 1, the Prague Chamber Orchestra, was directed by his relative Christian Benda, keeping the music in the family there. Well, this past Saturday, our life story consisted of music and interesting tidbits about Johannes Brahms. Our life story is a chance for us to delve a little deeper into our favorite composers. Our next life story will be happening next month on the 6th, and that's Saturday. It'll be the life story of Handel. Hope you can join us. Coming up in just a few minutes, music by Carl Philipp Emanuel Bach. There's also works ahead next hour by Giuseppe Verdi, Mozart, Rimsky-Korsakov, Turelli, and more. Stay tuned.
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0: Good morning. Here's what's happening. Iran's foreign ministry spokesperson, Esmail Baghaei, has condemned the United States after the White House threatened to attack Oman if that country sides with Tehran over reopening the Strait of Hormuz. Baghaei condemned the threat as a violation of the fundamental principle prohibiting the threat of the use of force and another dangerous sign of the normalization of lawlessness and bullying in international relations. The Justice Department has opened a criminal investigation into E. Jean Carroll, the writer who accused the president of sexual assault. The New York Times and CNN are reporting that prosecutors are looking into whether Carroll committed perjury in a 2022 deposition during her civil lawsuit, in which she said she did not accept outside financial support for her legal battles. Officials say the U.S. military attacked what it called a drug trafficking boat yesterday in the eastern Pacific, killing two men. The U.S. Southern Command claimed this latest attack targeted a boat that was engaged in drug trafficking and traveling along a known smuggling route. Almost 200 people have been killed in dozens of these attacks since last September. FIFA faces a subpoena from the states of New York and New Jersey as part of an investigation into details of pricing for 2026 World Cup tickets and the accuracy of stated seat locations promised to fans. New York Attorney General Letitia James and her New Jersey counterpart Jennifer Davenport said in a joint statement that prices for the 2026 World Cup matches far exceed the prices for any previous World Cup competition. Dartmouth College has received a large donation to support an initiative that promotes civil discourse among students. A former trustee is donating $25 million to support what the college is calling Dartmouth Dialogues, an initiative to push students to talk through personal and political divides on campus amid heated tensions across the country. The former trustee, Jim Frank, and the rest of the Frank family are all Dartmouth alumni.
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0: A few more clouds around today, along with the chance for a scattered shower. Temperatures much cooler in the 60s to near 70, no more 80s as we end the week. Lows overnight fall back into the 40s, and on Friday, temperatures will be even cooler, mainly in the 60s. There could be some sun on Friday, but have to allow for showers, especially Friday night into Saturday. From the Stormwatch 9 Weather Center, I'm meteorologist Jacqueline Thomas.
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0: And a symphony there for you from the fifth child, although second surviving son of Johann Sebastian Bach, Carl Philipp Emanuel Bach, his symphony in C. And that piece played for you by the C.P. Bach Chamber Orchestra, directed by Harpert Henschen. Well, the Mozart block at 9 o'clock today will be his third violin concerto. Hope you can join me for it. Violinist Isabella van Coylen will accompany the Concertgebouw Chamber Orchestra. I'd love to have your company.
1: From our studios on the campus of Colby Sawyer College, this is Classical 90.9 WSCS, New London and the Lake Sunapee region's home for centuries of great music. Today is May 28. On this date in the year 1830, President Andrew Jackson signed the Indian Removal Act, which denied Native Americans their land rights and forcibly relocated them. In 1871, after just 2 months in power, the Paris Commune fell. And in 1905, the Battle of Tsushima ended with the destruction of the Russian Baltic Fleet by the Japanese Navy under Admiral Togo Heihachiro. Born on this date in 1897, Swiss-American paleontologist and geologist Louis Agassiz. In 1888, American decathlete, football player, and coach Jim Thorpe. And in 1908, Ian Fleming, the English journalist and author and creator of James Bond. Dying on this day in 1805, Italian cellist and composer Luigi Boccherini. In 1843, American lexicographer Noah Webster. And in 2014, American memoirist and poet Maya Angelou.
2: 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Sometimes it's a twisty, winding road. Internationally acclaimed singer Reginald Mobley seriously contemplated a career in the visual arts before pursuing his musical passion. And violinist Rachel Podger cut her teeth in some of the world's top early music groups before founding a music festival in a tiny town in Wales. You'll hear their artistry on Sunday Baroque this week. I'm Suzanne Bona. 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

0: Good morning. Here's what's happening. Iran's foreign ministry spokesperson, Esmail Baghaei, has condemned the United States after the White House threatened to attack Oman if that country sides with Tehran over reopening the Strait of Hormuz. Baghaei condemned the threat as a violation of the fundamental principle prohibiting the threat of the use of force and another dangerous sign of the normalization of lawlessness and bullying in international relations. The Justice Department has opened a criminal investigation into E. Jean Carroll, the writer who accused the president of sexual assault. The New York Times and CNN are reporting that prosecutors are looking into whether Carroll committed perjury in a 2022 deposition during her civil lawsuit, in which she said she did not accept outside financial support for her legal battles. Officials say the U.S. military attacked what it called a drug trafficking boat yesterday in the eastern Pacific, killing two men. The U.S. Southern Command claimed this latest attack targeted a boat that was engaged in drug trafficking and traveling along a known smuggling route. Almost 200 people have been killed in dozens of these attacks since last September. FIFA faces a subpoena from the states of New York and New Jersey as part of an investigation into details of pricing for 2026 World Cup tickets and the accuracy of stated seat locations promised to fans. New York Attorney General Letitia James and her New Jersey counterpart Jennifer Davenport said in a joint statement that prices for the 2026 World Cup matches far exceed the prices for any previous World Cup competition. Dartmouth College has received a large donation to support an initiative that promotes civil discourse among students. A former trustee is donating $25 million to support what the college is calling Dartmouth Dialogues, an initiative to push students to talk through personal and political divides on campus amid heated tensions across the country. The former trustee, Jim Frank, and the rest of the Frank family are all Dartmouth alumni.
1: A few more clouds around today, along with the chance for a scattered shower. Temperatures much cooler in the 60s to near 70, no more 80s as we end the week. Lows overnight fall back into the 40s, and on Friday, temperatures will be even cooler, mainly in the 60s. There could be some sun on Friday, but have to allow for showers, especially Friday night into Saturday. From the Stormwatch 9 Weather Center, I'm meteorologist Jacqueline Thomas.

0: An Andante by Rossini from a string sonata he wrote when he was only 16 years old. The Andante from his string sonata number 5 of 6 he composed. Camerata Burn, directed by Thomas Fiore. Well, music now from Scheherazade by Rimsky-Korsakov. Here's Young Prince and the Young Princess.
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0: And a piece there we often get a chance to bring you in its entirety for the all-time classic, music from Scheherazade by Rimsky-Korsakov. And there a portion of it, Young Prince and the Young Princess, with violinist Jafan Sweden and the Royal Concertgebouw Orchestra, directed by Ricardo Chailly. Well, Mark Holder here. There's more to come. Eric Satie's Je ne peux dire number one will round out this hour. And next hour we get started with music by Albinoni. There's works on the way by Felix Mendelssohn, Grieg, Sir Edward German, and more.
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0: cellist Mari Fujiwara, joined by violinist Jean-Jacques Kantoroff and flutist Earl Nicolay. And there, the Allegro Moderato from Haydn's Divertimento No. 3 in C major. And now a trumpet concerto here for you by Turelli. Here's trumpeter Thomas Hams.
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trumpeter Thomas Hams and the European Chamber Soloists. And you heard the Trumpet Concerto in D Major by Turelli. And now an orchestration by Claude Debussy of Eric Satie's Je ne peux dire, number 1.

0: and one of my favorite pieces, hopefully yours too. Eric Satie's Jeune Fille number 1, and the Academy, directed there by Sir Neville Mariner. A concerto by Albinoni is coming up in just a few minutes.
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0: Good morning. Here's what's happening. Iran's foreign ministry spokesperson, Esmail Baghaei, has condemned the United States after the White House threatened to attack Oman if that country sides with Tehran over reopening the Strait of Hormuz. Baghaei condemned the threat as a violation of the fundamental principle prohibiting the threat of the use of force and another dangerous sign of the normalization of lawlessness and bullying in international relations. The Justice Department has opened a criminal investigation into E. Jean Carroll, the writer who accused the president of sexual assault. The New York Times and CNN are reporting that prosecutors are looking into whether Carroll committed perjury in a 2022 deposition during her civil lawsuit, in which she said she did not accept outside financial support for her legal battles. Officials say the U.S. military attacked what it called a drug trafficking boat yesterday in the eastern Pacific, killing two men. The U.S. Southern Command claimed this latest attack targeted a boat that was engaged in drug trafficking and traveling along a known smuggling route. Almost 200 people have been killed in dozens of these attacks since last September. FIFA faces a subpoena from the states of New York and New Jersey as part of an investigation into details of pricing for 2026 World Cup tickets and the accuracy of stated seat locations promised to fans. New York Attorney General Letitia James and her New Jersey counterpart Jennifer Davenport said in a joint statement that prices for the 2026 World Cup matches far exceed the prices for any previous World Cup competition. Dartmouth College has received a large donation to support an initiative that promotes civil discourse among students. A former trustee is donating $25 million to support what the college is calling Dartmouth Dialogues, an initiative to push students to talk through personal and political divides on campus amid heated tensions across the country. The former trustee, Jim Frank, and the rest of the Frank family are all Dartmouth alumni.
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0: A few more clouds around today, along with the chance for a scattered shower. Temperatures much cooler in the 60s to near 70, no more 80s as we end the week. Lows overnight fall back into the 40s, and on Friday, temperatures will be even cooler, mainly in the 60s. There could be some sun on Friday, but have to allow for showers, especially Friday night into Saturday. From the Stormwatch 9 Weather Center, I'm meteorologist Jacqueline Thomas.
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0: And you heard trumpeter Hannes Lauben with the English Chamber Orchestra under Simon Preston, playing the Concerto a Cinque in B-flat major by Tomas Albinoni. Well, again, the Mozart block at 9 o'clock this morning will be his third violin concerto, number 3 of 5 he wrote. And before I get to that, there's music by Luigi Boccherini, Edvard Grieg, and in just a few minutes, Mendelssohn's Son and Strange Overture. I think you might enjoy. That's about 4 minutes away.
1: 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Today is May 28th. On this date in the year 1830, President Andrew Jackson signed the Indian Removal Act, which denied Native Americans their land rights and forcibly relocated them. In 1871, after just 2 months in power, the Paris Commune fell, and in 1905, the Battle of Tsushima ended with the destruction of the Russian Baltic Fleet by the Japanese Navy under Admiral Togo Heihachiro. Born on this date in 1897, Swiss-American paleontologist and geologist Louis Agassiz. In 1888, American decathlete, football player, and coach Jim Thorpe. And in 1908, Ian Fleming, the English journalist and author and creator of James Bond. Dying on this day in 1805, Italian cellist and composer Luigi Boccherini. In 1843, American lexicographer Noah Webster. And in 2014, American memoirist and poet Maya Angelou.
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The Nuremberg Symphony Orchestra performing Mendelssohn's Son and Stranger Overture. And now music for flute by Luigi Boccherini. Here's flutist Jean-Pierre Rampal

0: And there, the Grazioso movement from the Flute Quintet number 5 by Luigi Boccherini, featuring flutist Jean-Pierre Rampal. Grieg's wedding day at Trolldhagen is just a few minutes away. Stay tuned.
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0: Good morning. Here's what's happening. Iran's foreign ministry spokesperson, Esmail Baghaei, has condemned the United States after the White House threatened to attack Oman if that country sides with Tehran over reopening the Strait of Hormuz. Baghaei condemned the threat as a violation of the fundamental principle prohibiting the threat of the use of force and another dangerous sign of the normalization of lawlessness and bullying in international relations. The Justice Department has opened a criminal investigation into E. Jean Carroll, the writer who accused the president of sexual assault. The New York Times and CNN are reporting that prosecutors are looking into whether Carroll committed perjury in a 2022 deposition during her civil lawsuit, in which she said she did not accept outside financial support for her legal battles. Officials say the U.S. military attacked what it called a drug trafficking boat yesterday in the eastern Pacific, killing two men. The U.S. Southern Command claimed this latest attack targeted a boat that was engaged in drug trafficking and traveling along a known smuggling route. Almost 200 people have been killed in dozens of these attacks since last September. FIFA faces a subpoena from the states of New York and New Jersey as part of an investigation into details of pricing for 2026 World Cup tickets and the accuracy of stated seat locations promised to fans. New York Attorney General Letitia James and her New Jersey counterpart Jennifer Davenport said in a joint statement that prices for the 2026 World Cup matches far exceed the prices for any previous World Cup competition. Dartmouth College has received a large donation to support an initiative that promotes civil discourse among students. A former trustee is donating $25 million to support what the college is calling Dartmouth Dialogues, an initiative to push students to talk through personal and political divides on campus amid heated tensions across the country. The former trustee, Jim Frank, and the rest of the Frank family are all Dartmouth alumni.
1: A few more clouds around today, along with the chance for a scattered shower. Temperatures much cooler in the 60s to near 70, no more 80s as we end the week. Lows overnight fall back into the 40s, and on Friday, temperatures will be even cooler, mainly in the 60s. There could be some sun on Friday, but have to allow for showers, especially Friday night into Saturday. From the Stormwatch 9 Weather Center, I'm meteorologist Jacqueline Thomas.
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pianist Leif of Ansnes, playing for you Edvard Grieg's Wedding Day at Trollhagen. And now a concerto for strings, here for you by Vivaldi.

0: the Ensemble I Musici performing a concerto for strings by Vivaldi. Some dances from Henry VIII by Sir Edward German are on the way.
1: From Bach to Beethoven, Mozart to Mendelssohn, Chopin to Schubert, this is Classical 90.9 WSCS, New London and the Lake Sunapee region's home for centuries of great music. The New London Historical Society will be holding a history expo with the Open Village on Sunday, June 14th from 10 a.m. to 4 p.m. The village is at 179 Little Lake Sunapee Road in New London. Come meet Moses Trussell, New London's pioneer settler, Jesse Dow, the first blacksmith, Josiah Bartlett, first governor of New Hampshire and signer of the Declaration of Independence, as well as other local historical figures. Lectures include the battles of Lexington and Concord, as well as Bunker Hill, at 10:30 a.m. and 2:30 p.m. respectively. Admission is free and food is available.

0: The Pastoral and Cattle from the Plow That Broke the Plains, composed by Thompson. The Los Angeles Chamber Orchestra was directed by Sir Neville Mariner.
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0: And finishing up the hour with some dances from Henry VIII by Sir Edward German. The Northern Sinfonia was directed by Richard Hickox. Well, Mark Calder here directing you through the music this Thursday morning. Always a pleasure playing it for you. And on now to the Mozart block at 9 o'clock. A little Mozart music here every weekday morning around this time to help you get the day started. And today his third violin concerto. Mozart composing five in all, concluding with his Turkish. And number three here for you, from an accomplished violinist as well as keyboardist, Mozart. And violinist Isabella Van Coylen joins the Concertgebouw Chamber Orchestra for this morning's Mozart Block at 9 o'clock.
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0: and a piece completed by Mozart back in September of 1775. And they feel likely he himself both premiered that work as both soloist and conductor. Music, they say, is arguably both intimate and adventurous. Hope you enjoyed it. Mozart's Violin Concerto No. 3 with violinist Isabella van Coylen and the Concertgebouw Chamber Orchestra. Well, Mark Halder with you. Thank you for joining me wherever you may be listening. If you are listening in the car, thanks for taking us on the road. A nocturne by Chopin is coming up, as well as music by Handel, the Concerto Grosso on the way this hour. Stay listening.
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2: A few more clouds around today, along with the chance for a scattered shower. Temperatures much cooler in the 60s to near 70, no more 80s as we end the week. Lows overnight fall back into the 40s, and on Friday, temperatures will be even cooler, mainly in the 60s. There could be some sun on Friday, but have to allow for showers, especially Friday night into Saturday. From the Stormwatch 9 Weather Center, I'm meteorologist Jacqueline Thomas.

0: The Rondo Air and Hornpipe from The Indian Queen, composed by Henry Purcell, and performed there for you by Tafel Music, directed by Gene Lemon. On now to pianist Vladimir Ashkenazy, here to play a nocturne by Chopin. It's a nocturne number 14, one of our tracks to relax.
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0: pianist Vladimir Ashkenazy and the Nocturne number 14 by Chopin. One of our tracks to relax, and there are more tracks to relax for you on Sunday Brunch. Sunday Brunch gets underway at 8 o'clock every Sunday morning, here for you from 8 till 2, hosted by myself and Don Spencer. I'm Mark Calder, a Concerto Grosso by Handel will round out this hour. And next hour gets underway with guitarist Sharon Isbin performing Joaquin Rodrigo's Concierto de Aranjuez. Stick around.
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2: The Friday before Memorial Day is known as Puppy Day. The American Legion Auxiliary advocated for the observance, which is now celebrated internationally. 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

0: Pianist Jakob Lindberg and a minuetto by Haydn from his Cassation No. 1 in B flat. I'm Mr. Lindberg, joined with the Drottning Home Baroque Ensemble. And on now to a Concerto Grosso, this music by Handel.
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0: The Guildhall String Ensemble playing the Concerto Grosso in D major by Handel from his Opus 6 and number 5. And now Joaquin Rodrigo's Concierto de Aranjuez. Here's guitarist Sharon Isbin and the Lausanne Chamber Orchestra.
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0: The London Mozart Players, directed by Matthias Bamert. And finishing up the hour with the Andante Arioso from the Symphony in B-flat Major by Pichel. And on now to Joaquin Rodrigo's Concierto de Aranjuez. Here's guitarist Sharon Isbin and the Lausanne Chamber Orchestra.
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0: and music composed by Joaquin Rodrigo, inspired by the beautiful gardens at the palace in Aranjuez in southern Spain. His Concierto de Aranjuez with guitarist Sharon Isbin and the Lausanne Chamber Orchestra was directed by Lawrence Foster. Well, Mark Holder here. Again, Don Spencer will be with you after my program. He's got a nice mix planned, as he always does. In just a few minutes, I've got some entertainment music by Mozart, one of his Divertimenti coming up for you, as well as Moret's Suite of Symphonies. Ray Vaughan Williams' Fantasia on a Theme by Thomas Tallis is here for you a bit later on, as well as a symphony by Haydn. The list goes on and on. Stick around.
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2: A few more clouds around today, along with the chance for a scattered shower. Temperatures much cooler in the 60s to near 70. No more 80s as we end the week. Lows overnight fall back into the 40s, and on Friday, temperatures will be even cooler, mainly in the 60s. There could be some sun on Friday, but have to allow for showers, especially Friday night into Saturday. From the Stormwatch 9 Weather Center, I'm meteorologist Jacqueline Thomas.
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0: 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And that was music from Le Changeant, or The Change, by Telemann. 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

0: A Divertimento by Mozart here on the Classical Station, his Divertimento in F major. Mozart composing his Divertimenti for entertainment purposes, for events that have gone unrecorded, but nonetheless, his Divertimento in F with the English Concert, directed by Indra Manzi. Well, the Mozart block at 9 o'clock, of course, here for you every weekday morning. Anytime you feel the need to hear a little Mozart music to get your day started, you can count on us to bring it to you. Mark Calder with you. Mauret's Suite of Symphonies is coming up with trumpeter Maurice Andre. And next hour gets underway with Ray Vaughan Williams' Fantasia on a theme by Thomas Tallis. Don't miss either one of them.
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0: and a beautiful melody by Rimsky-Korsakov, a song of India from Sadko with cellist Julian Lloyd Webber, and the Royal Philharmonic was led by Nicholas Cleobury. And now trumpeter Maurice Andre is here to play for you the Suite of Symphonies by Moret.
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0: Trumpeter Maurice Andre and the Paris Orchestral Ensemble performing Moret's Suite of Symphonies. 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

0: And music there from the Symphony No. 15 by Luigi Boccherini. The Nürburgring Chamber Orchestra was led by Michael Erksleben. And now, Ray Vaughan Williams' Fantasia on a Theme by Thomas Tallis. Here's the New Queen's Hall Orchestra.
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0: From the Classical Station, the new Queen's Hall Orchestra, directed by Barry Wordsworth, and music there for you by Rayfon Williams, who, like a few other composers, used to like to collect and catalog old music, this time English music, and their music based on some melodies by 16th century English composer Thomas Tallis. Rayfon Williams' Fantasia on a Theme by Thomas Tallis. Hope you enjoyed it. Well, the symphony by Haydn is just a few minutes away, number 96 coming up, and then on to a Concerto Grosso by Corelli, and then Don Spencer takes over. His show is all set and ready to go, and you're welcome to join him for a while.
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2: Through the afternoon, much cooler with highs only in the 60s to near 70 in some spots south, especially with any additional sunshine, a mix of sun and clouds today, and the chance for some showers, a scattered shower possible at any time during the day. Lows fall back into the 40s. On Friday, temperatures in the 60s and the chance for showers, especially Friday night and into Saturday. From the Stormwatch 9 Weather Center, I'm meteorologist Jacqueline Thomas.

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0: And the fourth of the 12 London Symphonies composed by Haydn. Symphony number 96, nicknamed the Miracle Symphony because they believe it was premiered during a time when a chandelier fell from the ceiling of the concert hall where it was being performed, the audience managing to dodge that chandelier successfully. And there, his 96th symphony with La Petite Bande, directed by Zygfried Kaugin. Well, I'll welcome in Don Spencer in just a few minutes, but first a Concerto Grosso by Corelli here to share with you. I'm Mark Calder, and that's on the way in about 4 minutes.
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0: pianist Eric Towers-Cherna and the Rondino No. 1 by Jean Sibelius. On now to a Concerto Grosso by Corelli to help round up my time with you. His Concerto Grosso in D major with the English Concert. They're directed by Trevor Pennock.
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0: The English Concert, directed by Trevor Pinnock, and the Concerto Grosso in D Major, composed by Arcangelo Corelli. And that is about it for me. I'm Mark Calder, sliding to the side, making room for Don Spencer. He's got a wonderful mix planned for you, as he always does. It's been a pleasure bringing you the music. Again, don't forget to join me for the Mozart Block at 9 o'clock every weekday morning. And until we meet again, stick around and enjoy the music. Take care of yourselves, and I'll see you later.
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0: And to officially round out our time together, music from the Symphony No. 17 by William Herschel, the Allegro from that symphony. The London Mozart Players were led by Matthias Bamert.
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0: Hilary Hahn with the Violin Concerto in E Minor by Mendelssohn, starting our time together. And that's the Oslo Philharmonic Orchestra, led by Juholf. I'm Don Spencer, glad to have your company, inviting you to stay tuned. Coming up in just a few, six German dances by Mozart and music by William Boyce.
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2: Through the afternoon, much cooler with highs only in the 60s to near 70 in some spots south, especially with any additional sunshine. A mix of sun and clouds today and the chance for some showers, a scattered shower possible at any time during the day. Lows fall back into the 40s. On Friday, temperatures in the 60s and the chance for showers, especially Friday night and into Saturday. From the Stormwatch 9 Weather Center, I'm meteorologist Jacqueline Thomas.

0: Nome Glorioso, Sinfonia by Tommaso Albanoni, with the Philharmonia Orchestra, led by Simon Wright, and featuring John Wallace, trumpet.
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0: Six German Dances by Mozart. That's the Academy of St. Martin in the Fields. Sir Neville conducting. Stay tuned. Coming up just 4 minutes from now, Trevor Pinnock with the English Concert and the Symphony No. 6 by Boyce.
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0: born and bred in Henniker, New Hampshire, before she met Dr. Beach and moved to Boston, of course. Amy Marcy Cheney Beach. That's her Harlequin dance with Virginia Askin at the keyboard. 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

0: Music by William Boyce, the Symphony No. 6 in F, and that's the English Concert, led by Trevor Pinnock. Coming up in the next hour, Schubert's Symphony No. 3, music by Telemann, and also on the way, Cherubini's Anacreon Overture.
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0: On the classical station, the Mitras Octet with a minuet from the Septet by Kreitzer. Stay tuned. Coming up to start our next hour, the full-length presentation of Schubert's Third Symphony with the Boston Symphony Orchestra.
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0: That's a full-length presentation of Schubert's Third Symphony, the Symphony No. 3 in D, with the Boston Symphony Orchestra, led by Bernard Haitink. Coming up, Telemann's Concerto in B minor for two flutes, lute, and strings, with the Dresden Baroque soloists.
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2: Through the afternoon, much cooler, with highs only in the 60s to near 70 in some spots south, especially with any additional sunshine. A mix of sun and clouds today, and the chance for some showers, a scattered shower possible at any time during the day. Lows fall back into the 40s. On Friday, temperatures in the 60s, and the chance for showers, especially Friday night and into Saturday. From the Stormwatch 9 Weather Center, I'm meteorologist Jacqueline Thomas.

0: That's Andre Watts, piano, with the harpsichord sonata in F minor, music by Domenico Scarlatti. 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
2: Daniel Hope's mother worked for violinist Yehudi Menuhin, so he grew up in the midst of world-famous musicians, people like cellist Mstislav Rostropovich and sitar player Ravi Shankar. He was so smitten by the experience that by the age of four, he'd already decided on a career in music for himself. You'll hear violinist Daniel Hope playing music by Johann Sebastian Bach on Sunday Baroque this week.
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0: Ivo Pogorelich piano with the Preludes 21 and 23, music by Frederic Francois Chopin. Karabinis and a Crayon Overture next up with the Academy of St. Martin in the Fields.
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0: Taravini's Anacreon Overture with the Academy of St. Martin in the Fields, and Sir Neville conducting. On the way in the next hour, Ancient Airs and Dances, Suite No. 2 by Respighi. Also on the way, a guitar concerto by Caroli, and music by Corelli, a concerto grosso, the English concert.
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0: The Ancient Airs and Dances, Suite Number 2 by Ottorino Respighi, an Italian composer, violinist, teacher, and musicologist, one of the leading Italian composers of the early 20th century. Ottorino Respighi, transcribed from original pieces for lute, The Ancient Airs and Dances, a set of three orchestral suites. Respighi's interest in music of the Renaissance and Baroque periods led him to compose works inspired by the work of that period. That's the Lausanne Chamber Orchestra, led by Jesus Lopez Cobos. Carulli's Guitar Concerto in A on the way in just a few moments with the Janacek Chamber Orchestra.
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2: Through the afternoon, much cooler with highs only in the 60s

Near 70 in some spots south, especially with any additional sunshine. A mix of sun and clouds today, and the chance for some showers, a scattered shower possible at any time during the day. Lows fall back into the 40s. On Friday, temperatures in the 60s, and the chance for showers, especially Friday night and into Saturday. From the Stormwatch 9 Weather Center, I'm meteorologist Jacqueline Thomas.

0: A Chaconne Minuet and Jig by Off Schneider, L'Orfeo Baroque Orchestra, led by Mishy Geig. Carulli's Guitar Concerto in A, coming right up.
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0: That's the Janáček Chamber Orchestra with classical guitarist Kazuhito Yamashita with Karuli's Guitar Concerto in A. On the way, just a few moments from now, Corelli's Concerto Grosso in C with the English Concert, led by Trevor Pinnock. I'm Don Spencer. I'm out on the way home from work every afternoon. You put us on. We'll be here playing classical music, helping to soothe your tired brain after a tough day at work. That's what we're all about, and it really does make a big difference.
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0: Violinist Isaac Stern with Frank Brief and the Columbia Symphony Orchestra from Soirées in St. Petersburg, The Romance in E-flat. That's music by Rubinstein. Concerto Grosso in C by Corelli coming right up.
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0: That's Trevor Pinnock leading the English concert and the Concerto Grosso in C by Arcangelo Corelli. 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

0: Cuban-born American pianist George Bolet with the Etude No. 2 by Schlosser. Lots more great music coming your way. I'm Don Spencer. I hope you can stay tuned.
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0: Romanian Rhapsody by Enesco, the Scottish National Orchestra, led by Nema Yervi, as we reach about the halfway point of our time together on this Thursday afternoon. I'm Don Spencer, inviting you to stay tuned. I've got music by Mozart, by Barber, and by Josef Myslivicek coming up this hour.
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2: Through the afternoon, much cooler with highs only in the 60s to near 70 in some spots south, especially with any additional sunshine, a mix of sun and clouds today, and the chance for some showers, a scattered shower possible at any time during the day. Lows fall back into the 40s. On Friday, temperatures in the 60s and the chance for showers, especially Friday night and into Saturday. From the Stormwatch 9 Weather Center, I'm meteorologist Jacqueline Thomas.
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2: On May 30th, 1951, cartoonist Charles M. Schulz introduced us to Schroeder. He is distinguished by his precocious skill at playing the piano, as well as by his love of classical music and the composer Beethoven in particular. 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

0: That's Jean Lamont, leading Canada's Tafel Musik. Music from The Fairy Queen by Henry Purcell, the overture, and The Fairy Dance. 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

0: That's Barber's Adagio for Strings from the String Quartet with the St. Louis Symphony Orchestra and Leonard Slatkin conducting. 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
2: On this Memorial Day weekend, you'll hear a gorgeous 17th century choral setting called Eternal Light, some contemplative music by a composer who joined the military to serve his royal patron and lost his life in a battle, and heroic marches for trumpet and organ. 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I'm Suzanne Bona. 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

0: That's Matthias Bamert leading the London Mozart Players with the Symphony in F by Joseph Mislevicek. Coming up in the 4 o'clock hour, a classic cluster of favorites by Satie, Fauré, and Debussy, music by Carl Philipp Emanuel Bach, by Beethoven, and by Rossini.
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0: Andrashev, piano, with the Prelude and Fugue in G minor, music by Johann Sebastian Bach. Bradford Marsalis with the Orpheus Chamber Orchestra and a classic cluster of favorites. Coming up next.
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0: Three wonderful pieces of classical music in a classic cluster. Satie's Gymnopédie No. 3, music by Fauré from Requiem, and Debussy's Golliwog's Cakewalk from the Children's Corner Suite. That's Branford Marsalis, saxophone, and the Orpheus Chamber Orchestra. Coming right up, music by Carl Philipp Emanuel Bach.
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2: 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And violinist Rachel Podger cut her teeth in some of the world's top early music groups before founding a music festival in a tiny town in Wales. 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

0: the Allegro from the trio in E-flat from Telemann's Tafelmusik, table music, with Musica Antigua of Cologne and Reinhard Gerbel conducting. 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

0: Harmut Hentschen with the CPE Bach Chamber Orchestra and the Symphony in E Minor. That's music by Carl Philipp Emanuel Bach. Just ahead, music by Beethoven, Arriaga, and Rossini.
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2: Through the night, lows fall back into the 40s. On Friday, some clouds, a bit of sunshine, temperatures cool in the 60s, showers develop late in the day with a chance for some rain as we head towards Friday night and into early Saturday. Lows overnight fall back into the 40s. On Saturday, showers and cool, highs in the 50s to near 60 degrees. We see a brighter sky for Sunday. From the Stormwatch 9 Weather Center, I'm meteorologist Jacqueline Thomas.

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0: Once again, Jean Lamont leading Canada's Tafel Musique and the Suite from King Arthur, music written by Henry Purcell. 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

0: Paul Nicholson with the Guildhall String Ensemble and the Concerto Grosso in B minor. That's music by George Friedrich Handel. The Dance Scene in A by Glazunov, coming right up.
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2: Spring is in the air, and this weekend you'll hear some springtime songs from the early years of the Baroque era, right at the beginning of the 17th century. Spring is the theme of a couple of Italian madrigals by a German musician who studied his craft in Italy. There's some of the highlights on Sunday Baroque this week.

0: That's the USSR Symphony Orchestra, led by Yevgeny Svetlanov, and the dance scene in A, music by Glazunov. Coming up, music by Wagenseil and by Niels Gada.
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2: Through the night, lows fall back into the 40s. On Friday, some clouds, a bit of sunshine, temperatures cool in the 60s, showers develop late in the day with a chance for some rain as we head towards Friday night and into early Saturday. Lows overnight fall back into the 40s. On Saturday, showers and cool, highs in the 50s to near 60 degrees. We see a brighter sky for Sunday. From the Stormwatch 9 Weather Center, I'm meteorologist Jacqueline Thomas.

0: That's Peter Serkin, piano, with three two-part inventions, music by Johann Sebastian Bach. Wagenseil Symphony in E coming up next. 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

0: That's Wagenseil's Symphony in E with the Salieri Chamber Orchestra, led by Tomasz Paul. 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

0: aria and Borea from the Sonata No. 2 in G minor by Georg Muffat and Germany's Freiburg Baroque Orchestra. 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

0: In the Highlands Overture by Gotta, with the Danish Radio Symphony Orchestra and Christopher Hogwood conducting. And that's it for me, Don Spencer. Thank you for your company on this Thursday afternoon. Tyler Klein, Dinner Classics, coming up in just a moment. Music by Vivaldi, by Pla and Tchaikovsky, among the many others. At 9 tonight, join Tyler for the all-time classic, a full-length presentation of Sir Edward Elgar's Variations on an Original Theme, Enigma, with the London Symphony Orchestra. Hope to see you tomorrow afternoon right back here on the Classical Station, and I hope you have a good night.
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0: The Larghetto Movements of the Piano Concerto in C Major by Schroeder. 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

Paul Dyer led the Australian Brandenburg Orchestra in the music of Antonio Vivaldi, performing his Concerto for Strings in F major. Well, good evening to you. I'm Tyler Klein. I hope you're having a good Thursday. You're tuned to Dinner Classics here on the Classical Station. Happy to be with you tonight. Till midnight, and music coming up in just a little bit by Plaw with the Trio Sonata in C major for two flutes and harpsichord. Throughout the hour, later on, pieces by Tchaikovsky, a familiar one heard typically during the holiday season, but also music by Albinoni for oboe and orchestra. Here's pianist Vladimir Ashkenazy performing the Arabesque in C major by Robert Schumann.

0: The Arabesque in C major by Robert Schumann, his opus 18, performed there by pianist Vladimir Ashkenazy. Still to come on Dinner Classics in just about 4 minutes, some flute music by Pla with the Trio Sonata in C major.
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0: The Prestissimo from the Orchestral Trio in A Major by Johann Stamitz. That was Donald Armstrong conducting the New Zealand Chamber Orchestra. Coming up next, music by Plaw with the Trio Sonata in C Major.
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0: flutists Jean-Pierre Rampal and Claudia Armani, with harpsichordist Zuse Pertis performing Josip Pla's Trio Sonata in C Major. 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
2: Through the night, lows fall back into the 40s. On Friday, some clouds, a bit of sunshine, temperatures cool in the 60s, showers develop late in the day with a chance for some rain as we head towards Friday night and into early Saturday. Lows overnight fall back into the 40s. On Saturday, showers and cool, highs in the 50s to near 60 degrees. We see a brighter sky for Sunday. From the Stormwatch 9 Weather Center, I'm meteorologist Jacqueline Thomas.
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0: The Ecossaison by Franz Schubert, his Opus 49, violinist Willy Biskowski performed with and conducted his Willy Biskowski Ensemble. Up next, music by Tchaikovsky with the Divertissement from the Nutcracker, featuring the Boston Symphony Orchestra led by Seiji Ozawa.
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0: The Divertissimo from the Nutcracker by Tchaikovsky. That was Seiji Ozawa conducting the Boston Symphony Orchestra in that performance. Good evening to you. I'm Tyler Klein. You're listening to Dinner Classics here on the Classical Station. I hope you're having a good start to your Thursday night. I've got music for oboe just ahead in about 4 minutes by Albinoni with a Concerto a 5 number 6 in D major.
1: From Bach to Beethoven, Mozart to Mendelssohn, Chopin to Schubert. 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
2: The New London Historical Society will be holding a history expo with the Open Village on Sunday, June 14th from 10 a.m. to 4 p.m. The village is at 179 Little Lake Sunapee Road in New London. Come meet Moses Trussell, New London's pioneer settler, Jesse Dow, the first blacksmith, Josiah Bartlett, first governor of New Hampshire and signer of the Declaration of Independence, as well as other local historical figures. Lectures include the battles of Lexington and Concord, as well as Bunker Hill, at 10:30 a.m. and 2:30 p.m. respectively. Admission is free and food is available.

0: The Rondo from the String Quartet in F Major by Beethoven, in turn a transcription of a piano sonata of his. A performance there by the Smetana Quartet. Up next, oboist Anthony Camden performs the Concerto a 5 in D Major by Tommaso Albinoni.
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0: The Concerto a Cinque in D Major by Tommaso Albinoni. Opposed to Anthony Camden, joined there by the London Virtuosi. John Georgiadis was the conductor. This is Dinner Classics on the Classical Station. Some favorites by Schubert and Mendelssohn coming up in just a moment.
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0: Some favorites by Brahms, Mendelssohn, and Schubert on the Classical Station. 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And you can always look over our complete program schedule anytime by logging on to our website. Well, good evening to you. I'm Tyler Klein. You're listening to Tenor Classics on this Thursday night here on the Classical Station. Coming up in just about 4 minutes, I've got music by Haydn with the Hunt Symphony, his Symphony No. 73. Later on, it's the William Tell Overture by Gioachino Rossini.
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2: Through the night, lows fall back into the 40s. On Friday, some clouds, a bit of sunshine, temperatures cool in the 60s, showers develop late in the day with a chance for some rain as we head towards Friday night and into early Saturday. Lows overnight fall back into the 40s. On Saturday, showers and cool, highs in the 50s to near 60 degrees. We see a brighter sky for Sunday. From the Stormwatch 9 Weather Center, I'm meteorologist Jacqueline Thomas.
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0: The Symphony No. 73 in D major by Haydn, nicknamed the Hunt Symphony for the use of hunting horns in his time and hunting horn calls. That was the Orpheus Chamber Orchestra in performance here on the Classical Station. Still to come this hour on Dinner Classics in just about 4 minutes, music by Gioachino Rossini with the William Tell Overture.
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0: The Andante from the Flute Sonata in E minor by George Frederick Handel. 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

0: The Allegro from the Recorder Concerto in C Major by Georg Philipp Telemann. That was a performance by Musica Alta Ripa. Good evening, I'm Tyler Klein. Coming up in just a moment on the Classical Station, music by Sir Charles Villiers Stanford with an Irish Rhapsody.
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